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Sunshine for your Friday. Here's James Barker Band on the water. It's Mornings with Matt and Fatty.

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We have an election coming up, and it's always nice to see who's running, meet the candidates, maybe ask them some questions. There's some events coming up that you're going to want to know about. Tell you about those after Dallas Smith. Here's Use Me.

0: Country 104.9. It is 8:22. You might remember back in December of last year, our federal government opened citizenship for people with Canadian ancestry. If you had a grandparent, great-grandparent who was a Canadian and moved somewhere else in the world, you can apply for Canadian citizenship. It's one of the ways our government's trying to get the population back up.
1: Well, did anyone take us up on this offer?
0: A lot of people were taking us up, but now the wait time to become a Canadian is up to 33 months, just under 3 years. You could be waiting to find out if you can become a Canadian citizen.
1: Oh, wow.
0: And a lot of people from countries like the U.S. and the U.K., in China, but there are some applications from warmer climates, a lot from Mexico and India. And to anybody from those countries, there are some important things you need to know about Canada because it gets cold here. We have winter hats, but we call them toques.
1: Yes.
0: We have a weird name for it, but it's toque. You need special tires if you want to drive around in the snow in the winter.
1: It's an extra expense.
0: It's a little bit expensive, but you got to buy these tires. And during the cold months, a lot of us get that sad feeling. It gets dark and cold, and that sad feeling is called being a Leafs fan. Five things you need to know in minutes.
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Patio weather to wrap up the week today. Sunshine, high 23, going to feel like 26 with the humidex. Clear overnight and dropping to 11 this evening. For tomorrow, sun and cloud, high 25.

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5: Shorts and t-shirt weather to wrap up the week today. Sunshine, high 23, going to feel like 26 with the Humidex. Clear overnight, dropping to 11 this evening. More patio weather tomorrow. Sun and cloud, high 25.

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5: Good weekend for the Threshers reunion in Blythe. Sunshine today, high 23, going to feel like 26 with the Humidex. Clear overnight, dropping to 11 this evening. For tomorrow, sun and cloud, high 25.

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0: nothing but summer. Dallas Smith on Country 104.9. Rolling along. News coming up next hour. We'll take a look at gas prices. I know. Yeah. We'll do it anyway. Also, lots of great music, of course. Also, entertainment news. We got a story about Sharon Stone. And John Travolta's got a new movie coming out. We'll tell you more about that in just a few minutes.
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0: It's after 5 on a Friday, and that means it's the weekend, and we got beer. 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